0: there'll be no more. 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
1: I like to do a song of great social and political import. 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

0: recorded. Right now, we're being recorded for Hoopla, my brand new album. I want y'all to get into it as we break off with the beats. And my man Enrique gets up on the drums. And dear, I want you to start it off, and we gonna stack it up and bust something like this. 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Come on.
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